0: You better get it while you can, baby. I'm leaving town pretty soon now. Yeah, I'm getting out of here.
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nothing else can replace. 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

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Sveriges sydligaste radiokanal, Radio Trelleborg.

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Radio for you.

0: keeps the city hum? Who gives it life?
1: The descamisados, the shirtless ones, the laborers, the butchers, the dockers, the shuffling workers in the stockyard, in the factory, and on the treadmill. Do these people have ambitions, views, opinions? They will soon. Don't you just love the smack of firm government? We all appreciate the invaluable support, order, and purpose provided by the military to our Constitution. It will soon be time for the military to be our Constitution. Say some, notably the military. The gathering at the polo ground glitches. The Rolls's, the Daimler's, the hampers from Harrods, the clothes, the diamonds, the processions of nannies from England and France.

0: What is all this?
1: Hello, Mr. Curry.
0: You? I knew it. He's been here one night and already he's causing an unacceptable level of noise pollution.
2: I think you'll find that noise pollution is the whole neighbourhood, Mr. Curry.
3: Hello, Tanya.
2: Mm-hmm. When did you last see Windsor Gardens having this much fun? So why don't you just join in? Let your hair down. Don't get so stressed about it. It's bad for the heart. And I know you have one in there somewhere.
0: I've got my eye on you, Bear.

Cliff, if you don't mind, I would like to withdraw the question. Because, well, really, it's none of my business. I think people are people. I really do, Cliff, don't you? I don't think they should have to explain a thing. For example, if I paint my fingernails green, and, well, it happens that I do paint them green, someone should ask me why. I say I think it's pretty. I think it's pretty, I reply. So, if anyone should ask about you and me one day, you have two alternatives. You can either say, oh yes, we're living in delicious sin, or you can simply tell them the truth and say, I met this perfectly marvelous girl

0: I dazzled her senses is truly no less than a crime. Yes, I've this perfectly marvelous girl in my perfectly beautiful room, and we're living together and having a marvelous time.
1: Okay, Sally, I'm afraid it wouldn't work. You're much too distracting.
0: Distracting? No, insane.

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And since my stay in Berlin was to force creation,

0: 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Yes, I've a highly agreeable life in my perfectly beautiful room with my nearly invisible, perfectly marvelous girl.
1: Okay, Sally, I just can't afford to... Do you have any money?
0: Yes, 6 marks.
1: Oh, God.
0: No, Cliff, please. Just for a night or two, please.
1: I met this...

0: 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She wasn't what you'd call a blushing flower. As a matter of fact, she rented by the hour. The day she died, the neighbours came to snicker.
1: Well, that's what comes with too much pills and liquor.
0: But when I saw her laid out like a queen, she was the happiest corpse I'd ever seen. I think Elsie, to this very day, I remember

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1: Yeah, I'm afraid so, Roxy.
0: Oh, Fred.
2: Oh, Fred.
1: Yeah?
0: Nobody walks out on me.
3: Sweetheart!
0: Oh, don't sweetheart me, you son of a bitch!
3: Whoopee!
4: Atcha!
3: Jack.

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Not just physical love. There's other kinds of love, like love of justice, love of legal procedure, love of lending a hand to someone who really needs you, love of your fellow man. That's the kind of love I'm talking about. And physical love ain't so bad either.

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All those tender lullabies. You know you're gonna grow. You'll be so big by and by. And the world will seem so strange. Honey, everything will change. Don't you worry though. 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Heaven's close.